0: 21.
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0: Oh God.
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0: 21.
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Yeah, ay, yeah, yes, sirree, I did. Ay, got that ass on me, sound like I'm from New York City. 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She know that I do the music. Always cook at home, I'm tryna save her, tryna do my friend some favors. 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
1: 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Right? Serious. What's up?
2: I'm here looking for a new act, man.
1: Yeah, man. Who is this?
2: It's the DLC.
1: Yeah, we looking for new acts, man. Let me tell you something, man. We looking for somebody that's funky.
2: The DLC's dope.
1: Let's go find him, man.
2: Yeah.
0: Y'all ready for this?

Run G! 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
1: Hey, what's up, bro?
0: Who the fuck is you?
1: I'm Trav.
0: What is you doing here, Trav?
1: I got some bars. You trying to hear something?
0: Some bars?
1: Yeah.
0: Where did you come from?
1: Out the Hummer. You ain't see me?
0: Bro, what?
1: Ready for some bars? Yes or no, bro?
0: Man, you got a few seconds, man.
1: All right. Don't be worrying about what we doing, making money, what they doing, hating on us if they want to take it
0: hold
1: from
0: on,
1: you.
0: Hold on.
1: Shit,
0: I've been rapping all day.
1: Hold on, I ain't get to the best part yet, bro.
0: What you mean, man?
1: Hold on, I got some more.
0: Man, somebody get him out of here.
1: Oh, here we go. She said, come in. She said, get here.
0: Man, get your mother.
1: She said, hold on, wait. When I said I had balls, I never said it was mine, bro. So.
0: Man, get your ass out of my
1: The song is fire.

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0: in the house for the 94 shot. 94. 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
1: Yeah, they got the back.
0: The foe. 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I just can't handle this. 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

0: And you already know what it is, man. 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
1: That shit ain't enough.
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1: That shit ain't enough. 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
2: 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Project X.
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1: Roll B, please.
2: You said you was gonna say action.
3: Yeah, you didn't do that.
4: Time.

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1: 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Lee!
0: Little French motherfucker.
2: Action.
1: Come on, bro, for real.
3: Yeah. You got some on you?
4: As soon as it is.
3: Oh. I thought you asked if I want some shrooms right now.
5: We got some options. We got some options. We got some options.

0: That's what it do.
1: Dark Mars all on me, I'm just earnest.
0: Hey, what it do?
1: Rockstar, my swag, I'm just earnest. Hey,
0: what it do?
1: Everything inside the gun, just earnest. Gold all of my neck, I'm just earnest.
0: Hey, what it do?
2: Yeah, I'm just earnest.

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That's on Big Dog, that's on all six, you know what I'm saying? I got like $170,000-$180,000 watch, bro. 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And when the sun hit it on the plane. You understand what I'm saying? Yeah, I used to do this shit to maintain till I started using 14.

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0: 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We about to show them. 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

listen, you have to get that in your spirit. 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It's easy to praise when you've got some money, and it's easy to praise when things are going well, but can you praise them when it's just ramen noodles and you don't know anything about ramen noodles and 5 for 99 cents and you can eat all right? 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Lord, please let me. 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

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I just want some folk in here that really know that you've been blessed and you're getting ready to be more blessed than you've ever been in your life.

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And his mercy endureth forever. And I praise him because in the time that I should have been cut off. 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

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And sometimes it seems like even God himself has forgotten about you. 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

0: They asked me to say a few words. I think Michael Jackson is the most popular, captivating artist to ever set foot on a stage, to produce, to sing, and most importantly, what he's done with his humanity. As though he's not here in the physical, can you feel his spirit in here tonight?
1: The Elizabeth Taylor Legacy Award, they deserve very much on behalf of their father, Michael Jackson. We love you and miss you so much, and we will celebrate you for the rest of our lives, that's for sure.
2: It is extremely a privilege and an honor to be here accepting an award, not only for something that my dad was so passionate about, but I think from someone that he held so very near and dear to his heart, and a foundation I think that she worked so hard to achieve.

Yeah.

0: living in poverty. Your schools are no good. You have no jobs. 58% of your youth is unemployed. What the hell do you have to lose?
1: We're pulling live from the upside of America.
2: Mama let me sip the 40. I was just a shorty. Damn. Then I started spitting garlic, and they said record me. Man. I feel like this shit was for me. This shit is my story.
1: Facts.
2: Yeah.

I always dreamed too of being like on like CNN and being able to express myself and speak for like voiceless young men of America. The first step I would say, I grew up in America in a ruthless neighborhood where we are not protected by police. We grow up in ruthless environments. We grow up around murder. You see murder. You see seven people die a week. I think you would probably carry a gun yourself. Would you?

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I am Robin Lynn, and join me for Jazz with Jay every Sunday and a glass of wine on VibesLive.com, 12 noon Pacific Time, 3 p.m. Eastern Standard Time.

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3: 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I'm starting to understand why people like this game. Very zen. Milkshake.
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0: Start churning butter and put on your church shoes, little sister, because we're about to blast off!
1: Ralph, what is it you're trying to say?
2: We're going to the internet.

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1: Welcome to the search bar. What can I help you find today? Umbrella. Umbrage. Umami.
2: No.
1: Noah's Ark. No doubt. Nordstrom Rack. Ergonomics. Urban Outfitters. Cool.
3: I'm pretty sure he's just trying to guess what you're gonna say.
1: My autofill is a touch aggressive today.
3: Let me try. Take me to a website that's super intense and really nuts.
1: Oh, I only found one result.
3: Oh, come on. Princesses and cartoon characters, barf.
4: Hey.
3: Whoa!
5: Cool. You're coming with us, kid.
3: Hi.
6: Whoa, whoa, ladies, I'm a princess too.
7: What kind of a princess are you?
8: Do you have magic hair?
3: No.
8: Magic hands?
3: No.
6: Do animals talk to you?
3: No.
6: Were you poisoned?
3: No.
6: Cursed?
3: No.
8: Kidnapped or enslaved?
3: No. Are you guys okay? Should I call the police?
8: Do people assume all your problems got solved because a big, strong man showed up?
3: Yes. What is up with that?
9: She is a princess.
10: Ralph breaks the internet.
11: Shouldn't it be Ralph wrecks the internet?
3: Yeah, since he is Wreck-It Ralph.
12: Yeah, but break the internet, it's like a thing.
11: Right, it's just wreck the internet kind of sounds better, doesn't it?
12: You're not wrong.

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And let me tell you something. It's hard to come in contact with Jesus and still be the same. I don't care who you are. I don't care. You can be the chiefest of sinners. 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

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The minute that we went outdoors, we started playing church. 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
1: Nope.
0: I was on all that talking, and nobody heard me. Oh, my goodness.
1: Nope.
0: Well, that's how it is in radio land. When you're live, sometimes you have a little hiccup here and a little hiccup there. But it's all good. Amen. So, like I was saying when I thought I was talking to you guys, it's hot in Philadelphia. But it's okay because we're alive to feel it, right? Amen. So welcome to another live edition of Turning Up the Gospel with Lady T. I'm your host, Lady T. Yes, yes, yes, and we're glad to be with you on this evening. It's Friday, August 26, 2016, and it's 7:06 p.m. All these sixes in here, 7:06 p.m. Eastern Time. So how was your day? My day was pretty good. Yes, amen, amen, amen. So, you know how we do it over here. We have Bishop Scott. He'll come in to give us a prayer, and then he'll give us what's the word. And then after that, we'll come on with our guests. Amen, amen, amen. So, Bishop, if you are on the line, go on and take it. You know what to do.
1: Okay, let's bow heads in prayer. Thank you, Lady T. Oh, gracious Father in heaven, we thank you once again for this opportunity to come before your divine presence. We thank you for your love, for your mercy, for your grace that still looks beyond our faults and sees our every need. Oh, Lord, we ask that you'll just bless this program, our host, Lord, and all of those that will be participating. Anoint them, consecrate them, make them and break them, but have them bring to us what we need to hear to live a life that you would require us to live and to do those things you require us to do. Oh, Lord, we ask that you'll just bless this evening, no matter where they may be, no matter how far they may be, those that are listening by way of the radio, those that are listening in the studio, and those that are listening in the archives, whatever their needs may be, grant it according to your will. Whatever their desires may be, Lord, may it be according to your way. Oh, Father, we ask these things in your divine and precious name. We know that you're not turning a deaf ear to our cry, but that you're listening to us and will answer our cry by and by. Oh, gracious Father, we ask that you'll just bless our leadership in government, Lord, our leadership in the church, our leadership, wherever there may be, those who are being led and those who are being followed, Lord. We ask that you will just bless their efforts. Let them know that there still is a King of Kings and Lord of Lords, that though living high still looks low and sees all that we do and all that we say. May we submit always to your will, Lord. May we submit always to your Holy Spirit. May we allow it to lead us and guide us, for it truly is the presence of you in this world today. Oh, Lord, may it comfort us. May it be our helper. May it be our paraclete. May it be the one that we turn to when we don't know where to go. For we know that the Holy Spirit intercedes for us when we cannot speak the words that will even touch your ears. And now, Father, we ask these things and all things in the precious name of your Son, our Lord, and our Savior, our great Redeemer, Yahshua HaMashiach, Jesus the Christ, I pray. Amen. Amen. We're going to turn our attentions to the book of Galatians. And we're going to, I was reading the book of Galatians earlier this week, and I was really touched by it. We're going to go to chapter 3. And we're going to begin at verse 2. Chapter 3, verse 2. Let me ask you this question, Paul is saying. Did you receive the Holy Spirit by keeping the law? Of course not. For the Holy Spirit came upon you only after you believed the message you heard about Christ. Have you lost your senses? After starting your Christian lives in the Spirit, why are you now trying to become perfect by your own human effort? You have suffered so much for the good news. Surely it was not in vain, was it? Are you now going to just throw it all away? I ask you again, does God give you the Holy Spirit and work miracles among you because you obey the law of Moses? Of course not. It is because you believe the message you heard about Christ. In the same way Abraham believed God, so God declared him righteous because of his faith. The real children of Abraham then are all those who put their faith in God. What's more, The scriptures look forward to this time when God would accept the Gentiles too on the basis of their faith. God promised this good news to Abraham long ago when he said all nations would be blessed through him. And so it is. All who put their faith in Christ share the same blessing received because of his faith. Thus ended the reading of his word, beginning there in the book of Galatians, chapter 3, verses 3, and including verse 9. May the Lord add a blessing to the reading of his word. May it purify, edify, and instruct us as we live this thing called life. Thank you.
0: Amen. Amen. I wish you would have started at verse 1. A friend of mine, you know who I'm talking about, Lisa. We always talk about this verse 1. Oh, foolish Galatians, who have bewitched you?
1: Amen. God bless.
0: You should not obey the truth. I just think every time we go over that, we laugh at it. Who have bewitched you? Oh, foolish Galatians, who have bewitched you? Oh, foolish Philadelphians or North Carolinians or wherever you are, that you should not believe or obey the truth. Anyway, we thank Bishop for the word today. I don't know why he got off the phone. I was trying to talk to him, but stop playing. Anyway, so let me just tell you this really quickly. At 8 o'clock p.m., I'll be on She Prays Magazine, co-hosting with Tarisha Gilmore on Tonight. This was something that just came up not too long ago, but we're going to be co-hosting with her on She Prays Magazine, and she's going to be talking about the Millionaires Club. Okay, so she's going to have a lady on there tonight named Letitia Nicole, and she's going to be talking about her journey as a domestic violence survivor. But she's also going to be talking about there's a millionaire in all of us. And she asked the question, how bad do you want it? So you can tune in to Blog Talk Radio at 8 o'clock Eastern time. I'm trying to get the phone number for you, but I don't have the phone number right now. Anyway, if I get it before the end of the broadcast, I'll give it to you. Also, I just wanted to let you know that we had a great Gospel Spotlight Talent Showcase on August the 20th, and I just thank everybody who participated. It was really, it was good. We had a really good time here. The winner was Shonda Smith Gray, and she's getting a recording / distribution contract with No Smoke Music Group, who the founder is Mr. Arthur Rowland. And Arthur Rowland, he used to sing with the Blind Boys of Alabama and with some other groups, and now he's out there, you know, doing his thing with distribution and recording. So we applaud Shonda Smith Gray, for her win at the first Gospel Talent Spotlight Showcase in Philadelphia. So the song that you heard playing was from Eris Austin. And she's an indie artist. She's been on the show a few times. And check her out on Facebook, A-A-R-I-S, Austin, A-L-S-T-O-N. And we have some things coming up, you know, down the line for you over here at TUTG, Turning Up the Gospel. We're excited about those things. God is good all the time. Amen, amen, amen. So let me get back to this page here. And we're going to talk to our first guest tonight, and this is Apostle LaJay Britt. And LaJay, the son of a pastor, is originally from Washington, D.C., but he was raised in Trenton, New Jersey, and like many children, brought up in a church. It was R&B music that captivated him most, causing him to seek out a career in the secular world of music. In doing so, LaJay has opened for various artists over the years, such as Wanya Morris of Boys to Men, Glenn Jones, and Tisha Campbell, to name a few. Tisha Campbell, that's cool. However, it was after God healed him of sickle cell that he realized he had to follow his true calling. Soon after becoming an ordained and affirmed apostle, he was reminded that he still had a passion to translate the heart of God to the world through music. LeJay later stepped out on faith and began performing for churches and venues all over the world, including the world-famous Apollo Theater. So without further ado, we're going to get Apostle LeJay Britt on the line. Amen, amen. Apostle LeJay Britt, welcome to TUTG, Turning Up the Gospel. How are you on this evening?
2: God bless you. I am wonderful, and it is good and a pleasure to be online with you.
0: Amen, amen, amen. Well, I read some of your bio, and what I would like for you to do at this time is to tell us a little bit about LeJay Britt.
2: Well, you know, as you stated, being a PK preacher's kid, you know, of course, you know, we've been brought up in the church, and in that alone, just being around music and playing music and singing on the praise team and the choir and church and cutting up and, you know, all the other things that go along with it, you know. So over the years, just finding my passion and my love for Christ, you know, and recognizing the gift first that he had placed in me. Now, me, unlike a lot of others who discovered they had talent first, I recognized the gift early on. And so, you know, just always having that desire to just please the Lord and find my place in the kingdom, what he had for me to do. So other than that, you know, being an entertainer, a pastor, a apostle, you know, helping ministries, spreading the good news of the Lord, you know, I am a father, a husband, you know, so, you know, just holding

0: I apologize, Wanye. I never heard of that name before, Wanye. But I apologize for murdering your name. but you said for Glenn Jones and for Tisha Campbell. And you neglected to tell us that you did a song with Lenny Williams.
1: Well, you know, that was my last single, which is, by the way, still in heavy rotation around the country. So I thank God for all of those that are calling in and requesting. And I just thank God for those that just loving the song. And so I thank God for Mr. Lenny Williams. He's a legend. You know, he is the legendary artist, you know, so he's wonderful to work with. But, yes.
0: Mm-hmm. Shout out to Lenny Williams.
1: Yes.
0: If you listen, shout out to you. Get at me so we can get your interview with you, Mr. Williams.
1: I was going to actually try to surprise you. I was going to actually try to have him online, but couldn't get a call back. And so, you know.
0: Send him a text. He'll probably answer. Send him a text. You know, sometimes my faith is crazy, and when I need it to be crazy, it's not. But right now it is. So you said a husband, you're a father,
1: mm-hmm.
0: you're an entertainer. I want to talk about this entertainer part because, you know, in the church world, somebody might get you if you say you're an entertainer.
1: Well, you know, I'm glad that you said that. You know, because I'm the type of person I like to, you know, the Bible teaches us in all thy gettings, get an understanding. And what a lot of gospel singers seem to fail at is walking outside of their lane and misconstruing their gift or taking their gift wrong or even their ministry wrong. And so, therefore, you know, we have to understand, sure, everything that we do is ministry. I am a preacher first. I'm not a preacher or a singer who started to preach. I am a preacher who just so happened to sing. And so with that being said, God has allowed me the affordability to be able to have an extension of my gift. Now, you remember when the man of God, Abraham, at the time his name was Abram, when he went up to petition the Lord on the behalf of himself and his family because his wife did not have a child. And he went before the Lord, and the Bible says that he began to intrigue God. That word in the transliteration simply means to entertain. He began to entertain God. And see, so sometimes we forget how to simply to entertain, and we take that word so wrong as is to be something secular or worldly, to be an entertainer. But the fact is, if you know how to entertain right, you can get what you want from the Lord. You see, so when the man of God began and he needed something to happen, he would call for David. David would pick up his instrument when Saul would call, and he would call for David. David would pick up his instrument, and according to the situation, warrant what instrument that he would bring or what song that he would sing or play. But he would come and he would entertain and drive out evil spirits. When Herodias, when they went to and the woman of God sent the daughter to dance and dance for the king, and she went there and she began to entertain the king and entertain him at the right time, and she began to get not only the blessing where she can come up out of the ghetto, but she was also blessed to get the head of John the Baptist, which we know that it was written that nobody should touch John the Baptist, because she knew how to entertain, that she was able to get her blessings. So, you know, I thank God for understanding, to being able to understand what my role as an entertainer.

0: Well, in my head, entertain is like a performance. You know, putting on a show.
1: Right.
0: That's what entertain. So I never heard it explained the way you're explaining it now, entertain, because to me, in my mind, it's putting on a show. So you did some instances with the music where they were entertaining. But I don't understand the reference to the prayer as entertaining.
1: The prayer.
0: You said Abram prayed.
1: Right. No, he didn't. He didn't pray. He intrigued God, which means he entertained God. And see, when we don't know if he danced or, as a matter of fact, the scripture did say that he went up and he would begin to dance before the Lord. So he went up and he put on a show before God, and he was able to get what he needed from God. God was in turn intrigued by his performance, you see. So we have to understand what all these things are. When people go, when you go into a church, and the choir is in concert, you don't say they're we like to call it ministry, but they're entertaining. They're putting on a show for you see. So we got to understand the concept, and we got to understand our purpose in those in that realm at that time.
0: I did get told off by someone one
1: See,
0: time.
1: because
0: I was interviewing them, and they said, because I had interviewed someone else, and they were saying how when they go forth to, sing, that they do different things as they go up to perform. And this person was like, "You're not supposed to perform before the Lord. It's ministry. You're not supposed to perform. You got to go up there and make sure you're in the spirit, and you're not supposed to perform."
1: Well,
0: But
1: when you look at it, what's being in the spirit? Because see, the Bible says, watch this, when he talks about praise. See, now you have two things. You got praise and you have worship. And so praise is the entertaining part that everybody can play a part in. Because watch this, we know that we are, if we worship God, we have to worship him in spirit and in truth. And we all have to be with one accord if we want to get God to move, or if we want to get God's attention at that time. So everybody has to be doing the same thing. What I like about the difference between praise and worship, praise, everybody don't have to be doing the same thing. You got some people sitting and clapping. You got some people beating tambourines, some mother over in the corner playing the scrub board. You got musicians playing whatever. You got some shouting, some jumping up and down. So you got many people doing a whole lot of different things, which no one is on one accord or with one accord, because nobody is together. Everybody's on their own timing, their own rhythm, and doing their own thing. However, it doesn't make it wrong, because this is the opportunity for everybody to open their mouth, to do whatever they do to give praise. That's their moment to shine.
0: Bishop?
2: Yes.
0: Oh, I thought that was you. Did you have something to add?
2: Yeah, I wanted. Yes, I do. Certainly. I would like to know. Good evening, first of all, my brother.
1: God bless you. God
2: Bible.
1: bless you, Bishop.
2: God bless you, Bible. What word are you using? Are you using entreating? That in the scriptural reference, you said entreat.
1: Intrigue.
2: Intrigue.
1: Yes.
2: Okay. Oh, okay. 'Cause I thought you were using the word entreated. Intrigue, you're saying. Intrigue.
1: It says he intrigued. Right. To intrigue someone is to simply hold their attention. That's what entertain means. Webster describes it as to hold the attention of someone or something, amusing them.
2: Okay. Because I always understood really intriguing means to make secret things something, well, intrigue would be two different meanings, of course. What you're saying is right. It aroused curiosity.
1: Right.
2: It arouses curiosity and
1: right.
2: interest. It arouses
1: right.
2: interest, fascination,
1: right.
2: if you will. You know, that's what the word intrigue would mean, to arouse fascination. Which when you intrigue God, you're arousing his interest.
1: Right.
2: When you come to God, you just want to arouse his interest. And by in my understanding, arousing his interest means simply get his attention.
1: Right.
2: You know, you're arousing his interest. You're coming before him to arouse his interest, to get his attention, to let him pause a moment to hear what you're saying. And I think a lot of times we really don't come to God right. I really don't think we come to God right. We don't come to him, as you said, with a mind of intriguing and with a mind of presenting ourselves interesting. What are you saying to God?
1: Right, right.
2: What are you doing before God? Are you provoking his interest, or are you just talking about something that you want? You have to provoke his interest.
1: Exactly.
2: A lot of times
1: exactly.
2: we come to him with a lot of gimme-gimmes. That's not provoking somebody's interest. If
1: right.
2: you want to get my interest, you don't come to me and tell me what you want all the time. You have to come to me with something that's tangible, something that I'll pause and listen to.
1: Right, right. And I like that word, to provoke. And that's exactly what we have to do. We have to learn how to, when we come in the house of God, to provoke him, to call his attention to us. That's why he put praise before worship, because there is no way that we can call everyone into one place in with one accord to enter into worship with God if everybody's mind is in some other place, or some off in la la land, some coming to church only for the sake of, oh, I need a breakthrough today, so I'm going to church because I need God to give me this. I need God to do this for me. So we don't have no interest in going to appease him, to make him happy with us. You understand?
2: Right. We have to draw his interest. We really. I mean, if I want to draw your interest, I got to talk about something that would draw your interest. If I'm talking about, if you're not into politics, and I'm talking about the race, the political race, that's not drawing your attention.
1: That's right.
2: Because you're not really interested in who wins the presidency. That's not your concern. That's not your interest. So in order for me to provoke your interest, I'm going to have to talk about sports with you or music with you.
1: That's
2: and
1: right.
2: that will provoke your interest, a certain kind of music. Okay, now let me listen to what he got to say about that.
1: That's right.
2: And so we have to approach God the same way. We can't approach him willy-nilly. We have to approach him to get his interest, to provoke him, as you said, and to draw him into our conversation with him. We're trying to converse with him. That's what prayer and that's what worship is all about. Praise is something different. I really believe that worship is a deeper relationship. It's directly to God himself.
1: Right.
2: Worship is the spirit to spirit, if you will. Our spirit
1: exactly.
2: in itself with the Holy Spirit in a very deep way.
1: That's
2: praise
1: right.
2: is just acknowledging with admiration and with joy all the good things that God has done for us.
1: Mm-hmm.
2: But worship is a deeper thing. Worship is something that's connecting our spirit with the Holy Spirit, which is the third person of the Godhead. It's very deep. It's very profound. Experience. It's much more profound, I believe, than praise. Praise is, like you say, is a you can do it in any kind of way. Sit there and cry is a praise. You can, you know, stomp your feet, with speak in tongues, whatever, the way you praise. Get on your instrument. Sing a praise. You can play a praise. You can do all that with praise.
1: Right.
2: But worship, oh, my Lord, when you get to that worship level, that's a lot of people don't want to deal with worship. They'd rather do a praise than a worship.
1: Mm-hmm. That's exactly right, you know, and this is the reason why, you know, that the Satan has polluted the mind of these entertainers out here and these singers and dancers or whatever they call themselves, whatever your gift may be, musicians especially, you see, because they have gotten away from provoking God to erupting something that stinks in his nostrils. So when you're provoking or promoting or or catching the interest of someone that's in the world and pushing them further away from God, then that's no longer, you're no longer entertaining or intriguing God, as we should say. Now, sis has said something about ministry. Now, ministry, everything that we do in the house of the Lord should be some form of ministry. When we minister to one another, the Bible teaches us to minister in all ways, to minister unto our children, to minister unto our wives. When you're doing your due benevolence, you're ministering to him or her, and it's the same thing. So all of these things have to have some kind of godliness in it. Do it no longer becomes ministry, or anything holy or anything that's of God. So we have to understand how to keep God in everything that we do, if that makes sense.
2: Amen.
1: You see, because when I was reading, as a matter of fact, it's funny because when I opened my word, I was looking at this scripture here where the woman of God, and it talks about her ministering to the Lord, Mary, when she came in and she began to weep and washing his feet with her tears and drying them with her hair. And one of the words that I find so fascinating that they use, that she was ministering unto him, you see. So we have to look at all things is either ministry or, you know, we call it, you know, some form of entertainment. Now, everything doesn't have to be a shouting, fallout, speaking in tongues type of situation, you see. And so this is the reason why we push so many of our youth away from the house of God. And we take out anything that can intrigue them, hold their interest, I should say, you know, and we replace it with stuff like Easter egg hunts, you know, the other little things. And I'm not knocking that; there's nothing wrong with that. But when you know, I'm careful with that, especially on the radio, you know. But when you don't have anything tangible that can hold anybody that's not of God, that's not saved, attention, then you have lost them already, you see. And so there are people that wants to go out and hear good music, good singing, and they want to find, you know, everybody's got different tastes of song, of singing and things like that. So everything don't have to be a shouting, getting sweaty moment, you know. So, you know, we don't have to turn every little thing into a shouting session, you know, because even people that's jumping and shouting and bucking, there's no word, there is no savior in that. And so we want to find and use all of those opportunities to give a word, to give message in it. And so,
0: well, let's use this opportunity then to get your song out there so we can talk about that song, because it is now 7:40.
1: Amen.
0: So let's get moving on this, and we're going to play right now the song entitled Stand Up.
2: Amen.

0: Stand up. Okay, we all know I can't sing, but I tried it. So that was Stand Up.
1: Yes.
0: I'm always trying it. So who wrote this song?
1: I did.
0: Okay. And when you wrote this song, did you have a particular audience in mind?
1: Just telling my testimony. And in doing that, I knew that it would fall on the ears and the ground of everybody who feel like they have been had their back pushed up against the wall more than once, and know that, you know, God is always, he's always delivering us, providing an escape for us.
0: All right. Well, that would Stand Up. So where can, is this song available on Amazon?
1: Yes, it is. Amazon, Google Play, iTunes, all your major outlets, download it anywhere. You can get it.
0: Okay. Well, guys, go and get the song Stand Up by LaJay Britt. And then now we're going to listen to the other song, It's Yours, by LaJay Britt. And he's singing with the legendary Lenny Williams. I have to say it that way, the legendary Lenny Williams. So here we go. It's Yours. And we're going to talk about that real quickly when we get finished playing that one. Oh, you want to tell us about it beforehand? Tell us about it.
1: It's Yours is also a song that's many of us testimony. You see a lot of people that's hurting, crying, find themselves feeling like they have been defeated, all things around them, crashing down around them. And we teach people that whatever you ask for, that God will give it to you, so you might as well just praise him in advance for it. He says if you delight yourself in him, he'll give you the desires of your heart. And so this is what this song tells, that story, in basically putting God first and giving him the praise, and the blessing will come. Lenny kind of sums it up and tells us to live right, to get right, and receive your blessings in his verse. So the song is tied together very well.
0: Okay. All right. We're going to play that for our audience right now. And if anybody has a question or comment after we play this song, press the number 1, and we will get you on the air to give us your question or comment. Right now we're listening to LaJay Britt and Lenny Williams with their song entitled It's Yours.

0: Well, well, well, that was the J. Britt and Lenny Williams. It's yours. Mm. Now, I know you want to go get this song, so go to the digital outlets and check it out and get this song so you can have it in your music collection. So, Apostle Britt, tell us what you have coming up, because we only have like a couple of minutes left. So what do you have coming up that we need to know about?
1: Well, we got the brand new project coming, the full length CD called Perfect Timing,
0: and okay,
1: the first single off of that is called Better Man. And so, you know, we're very, very excited about that, and it would definitely feature some of my friends. We got another project on there that we're going to do with Mr. Lenny Williams. We got Tony Terry on the project, and a couple other people, surprise guests that are also, you know, be on the project. And so we're just excited about the songs that's on the project. I mean, it's something for everybody. So we're really excited about that.
0: All right. It sounds exciting. Do you have an estimated date of when it should be out, the project should be out?
1: Yes. We're looking at a fourth quarter release. So we're looking at sometime in late September, early October, be out.
0: Okay. All right. Well, let me know so we can get you back on the air.
1: Yeah,
0: and we'll definitely talk about it.
1: Mm-hmm.
0: And do we have anyone on the line that has a question or comment for Apostle J. Britt? No? Okay. Well, we are going to end this broadcast right now because, as I stated, I'm going to be going on another broadcast after this on She Prays Magazine. And he's going to be talking to several guests on that broadcast on tonight. And we just want to go over there and support her tonight as She Prays Magazine Radio. Let me get it correct. She Prays Magazine Radio. And it's going to air at 8 o'clock p.m. on Blog Talk Radio. And the number to call in is 646-787-8269. Again, that's 646-787-8269. And let me just say this, that TUTJ is going on hiatus for a minute. We're going to go on break for a few weeks, and then we'll be back. I'm going to announce it on Facebook. I didn't announce it yet, but we are going to go on break for a few weeks, and then we will be back with some new programming. So I encourage you to just stay tuned to my Facebook page, Teresa Jeanette Scott, and you'll be seeing what's going on from there. We're not stopping the broadcast. We're just going to do some things differently. So we're going to take some time off and, you know, go into prayer and come back stronger than we were before. So we're excited about that. Amen. We're excited about that. So stay tuned, stay tuned, stay tuned. If you need to contact me about turning up the gospel, just contact me on my Facebook and my inbox. Those of you that know my phone number, give me a call. Also, you can listen to me on Mondays and Fridays on KTGDS Radio. I do a broadcast over there where I play indie music and mainstream music. We are over there, and we have fun doing that over there. We do Bible scriptures. We talk about different things, the weather. We talk about, you know, things that are fun facts about your city or about your state. So we do things like that over there. And, of course, we have prayer. So if you would like to join me over there on Mondays, it's 12 noon. Actually, is it 12 o'clock, honey, or is it 1? It's 1 o'clock. No, it's 12 o'clock. 12 o'clock in Philadelphia Eastern Time, and it is 9 o'clock a.m. Mountain Standard Time. So you can join me over there, KTGDS Radio, KTGDSRadio.com on Mondays and Fridays. All right? So, if this program has been a blessing to you, keep us in prayer. And just look for us to come back. We'll be better. Not that we're bad now, but we're just going to do things differently. God is so good. Amen, amen. All right, well, we're going to close this broadcast tonight. Thank you to everyone for everyone joining us on tonight. And please remember to turn into She Prays Magazine Radio right after this broadcast at 8 o'clock. And the host is Tarisha Gilmore, and I'll be assisting her on tonight as her co-host, and we're going to have fun over there talking about the Millionaires Club. Do you want to be a millionaire? Tune in and get some good instructions on how to become a millionaire. All right, all right, all right. Well, God bless you. We love you, and God keep you. And remember to keep God first in your life. Amen. God bless you, everyone. Have a great night, and we will talk to you soon. Amen. Amen.

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I'm trying to break the chains off of somebody's life tonight. I believe that there's a praise that's locked up on some of you, that's locked up in your belly, that you can release in this house.

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It's that serious. That's why I have to praise him. So I have to give him glory. There's somebody depending on me to shout tonight. Oh God, there's somebody on the verge of suicide that needs to hear me scream, thank you, Jesus.

0: 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The whole earth is waiting. The whole earth is waiting for the manifestation. That's why I'm here. That's why I'm here. Can you lift up your hands? Close your eyes and sing it. Tell them, say, Lord, you are.
1: Lord, you are good.
0: Tell them,
1: you've been.
0: Talk to your Father. Tell him he's been better.

0: This time I want y'all to help us do it. Lift your hands in this atmosphere and say, I am grateful.
1: Have done.
0: Look at him and tell him, yes,
1: I'm grateful
0: for the victories that we've won.

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We worship you, Jesus. Oh, come on, just worship him. Come on. Man, the presence of the Lord is so awesome in this room. As we minister this song to the Lord, anything that you have need of, healing, deliverance, freedom, is found in him. Let's just call on the name of the Lord.

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He's here to meet you at the point of your need. No matter what your circumstances is, he's able to do it. Hallelujah. My soul longs, and even thanks for you.

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He's here. He's here. Listen, I said he's here. Come on, if you're watching my television, he's in your living room right now. He's in the doctor's office right now. He's in that place of, if you're behind bars, he's with you right now. It makes no difference what your need is. My God shall supply all you need. So cast

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Go down on Skid Row and look how blessed you are. A miracle is that supernatural gift that only God can give. When you look at me, you're looking at a miracle. 3 years ago, one of the members in my church who

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And her mother just went on. And every Sunday she came to church, still couldn't walk. A few Sundays ago, just before we brought the message, and I got some witnesses in here tonight from Mount Calvary, I walked over to her, I said, God said he's gonna heal you.

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Come on and praise him. 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Get those hands up. Come on and bless him. Come on and worship the Lord. Receive it by faith tonight. Come on and receive it by faith.

You see, some of you don't know, but I'm not ashamed anymore to let the Lord know that I know him as a healer. He's not my doctor, he's my healer. You see, when we were here back in 1988, I did kneel the cross, not knowing that the enemy was gonna try me and see if he could steal my rest. I went in the hospital, I stayed in there 6 months. I was perplexed, couldn't think straight. Some of you don't know what it's like to be out of your right mind. I was crawling the walls, running when nobody was chasing me. But you know, I was in that room, they had me locked up. And if I couldn't do nothing else, you see, I went down

One of the things I would like to see happen is that someone who are here tonight to witness this with their own ears and eyes, as well as those who are going to see this by TV and hear it by radio, that someone will hear the call of the Lord and will confess and give their life to Him. Because if we, this is all that we are, I mean, this is what we are about, just to entertain people. We're not here to entertain them. So we are as, my dream is that if it's just one person, hear something in our songs, and on that final day to say, look, say it was something that you all did, the Mississippi Mass Choir did, that really caused me to turn around.

And sometimes you might walk alone, but I know that I sure do know things will work out. Yes, they will.

'cause you're you. I ain't even gotta have a reason.

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You know what I mean? Roundabout now, wanna bring on Kimani.

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0: Hello, wind. Well, I see that you're still here. 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